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1: 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I'm going back upstairs.
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2: bring it. Hands out. Them girls will be white knuckling
0: off. Yeah, he can't hear me. I tried to get his attention, but I ain't got my Jimmy Storm Box hooked up, so he can't hear me. Well, for some reason, he went on that line, though. Blue Gear, 125, Switchblade, back out. But say, man, it is what it is, Captain. Long somebody can hear my radio today. 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Sandman, Switchblade, get down.
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0: 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I've been trying to speak to him, but T-Bird had the radio. 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Y'all take care, Switchblade, kicking the rear, brother.
2: Why you was over there,
3: watch this.
2: Hey, pocket tape. Just go out there.
0: Damn, homeboy. Damn. Hey, homeboy, you said you were gonna keep him in the
3: house. I see ya.
0: I'm looking at the door so he can stay in my radio.
1: Not a change, gentlemen. I'm gone.
3: One by my pocket change bicycle.
2: 222 ain't nothing but a landscaper.
3: Jeez, no more.
2: Why you talking?
0: Tell Superman I said kiss on the windchill and wake up. Hey, homeboy. Tell Superman he need to kiss windjammer and wake up. Homeboy, Switchblade, get down.
4: Good night.
3: I'm kissing.
4: Outside the Carolina, gonna bump it down and say what's up. Eagles outside, rocking on the mail.
2: He no more, I promise you.
0: They can't hear me, sir. They can't hear me. Hey, you tell my children on a damn brown plate. I believe he on a damn brown plate. Take your play later, Sandman. You say they're not gonna do it, not gonna do it. Sandman, Switchblade, get down.
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0: He said he'll kill you when he get rid of something. You said,
5: 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I know y'all don't like it, but I don't give a damn. Sandman got my radio. You ain't gonna tap me top of the head. Hey, Sandman, you gonna tap him in top of the head, you might drive him in the ground. Sandman, if you tap, he already low to the ground. If you tap him in the top of his head, you might drive him in the ground. Sandman, up, get down.
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5: 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Switchblade, this out.
7: Well, triple, a triple two. Cut off land and the number two must be a reason man.
8: Hey, triple two, sir. I'll tell you a mentor. You said have a good night and be safe. Hey, triple two. I'm not sure what you're doing.
9: Tap, tap.
10: Get out of that blackness.
8: with the dog in the front. Hey, President, what about now the dog is not in our front? See you downtown, Jolly M. My friend, Mr. 125. I've seen you in Jimmy, Illinois. Mr. Dangerous Keeper, these two black-ass biscuits got down.
9: I'm gonna get my pizza. Super. I'm gonna get my pizza. got peace, I'll see you.
10: My friend Crockpot, now see him too.

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1: Man, you're all day and left at 4 o'clock, and you stay beating people up.
2: Hello, Crew 1. Crew 1 had the Father's Day coming up, got me. Me and the other ones are down on your radio. Ranger and all.
3: Yeah, Rico just came out on the rock, too.
4: Take care of the Buckeye, Mr. Godfather, back out.

0: Oh, down on that cut nigga hand. It sound like you. I ain't hit a hand though, but I thought I heard you. Quite party. That was you.
1: The man crumpled up in the corner. Crumpled up in the corner.
2: Don't do it to the guys.
1: same with you.
2: Be good, Sandman. Don't kill the boy. Thank you, PCO. Let me get you to the boys if you want to say. I want to hear the guy. Give me a break.
1: Thank you, Angel. You're going to be all right, you crazy big dog.
2: Bow, lead him to the ground. Oh, lead him to the ground. Bye.
3: Man, that's a real bad look, huh?
0: pressure out here, 42.4. Hope you got your safety helmet. Hey, 42.5, I hope your safety helmet. It's a lot of pressure out here. Hey, 4 1/4, bang, bang, bang.
3: Bang, bang, bang.
0: gotta go, I'm back, just a second.
2: Can you drop some stuff? Okay, I'm gonna get there.
0: All you see is all that got, no doubt about that. Take your show and do a correction. It's been a minute. It's been a minute. He's got you right back in it. Rush, go, switch, be clear. Hope it's day way. Bye-bye.
2: Tomorrow, my friend. Thank you for the key, sir. Bye-bye.
0: Yeah, I couldn't catch your voice, man. I told Sean, go. I gotta go. I couldn't catch your voice, man. Barbecue man out there looking for a damn roadkill, made a run. Barbecue man out there looking for some damn roadkill. Take care, pull your leader. That switch, just said, how about a switchblade? Hey, clear, nigga.
2: That's a first customer. I got a customer alive. That's a good one.
3: Bye-bye.
0: gonna spoil the party. About your man. Squatters and Power Rangers and Jack Sample gonna come out to push you. Hey, hello 999, Windjammer waving, bang, bang, bang. Lean back, you just screaming. Hey, Lavasi out here. Hey, about your man, yo. Don't board him, big. I'll tell him, Sandman.
3: Radio cut off, 04 in the pile, saying hello, good night. Somebody copy me. Wow, what's going on with me? Hello, somebody? Hello?
4: I'm in Death Guard 6. I'm in Death Guard 6. I'm in Death Guard 6.
3: People in the frequency, they are deaf. They don't copy me. What's going on? People in this channel are deaf. Nobody copy, man. It's incredible that nobody copy this station. What's going on with people? Me, they don't copy. Hello? Clear your ears. Well, where you are leaving, nobody copy me, so I'm going to tell the radio of them. Nobody answer, nobody copy. I'm going to turn the radio off. I'm wasting my time in the channel. Bye, bye, bye, and I'm gone. Ciao.
5: Take care and all that.
3: bless you and take care. Ciao, ciao, ciao, ciao, Roger.
5: Your food out there, brand new black Cadillac, I'll see you.

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0: 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No. No doubt about it, man.
1: They don't get sleazy for no reason. Everything will be all right.
0: It ain't nothing like that in BYU. Just living up here on this mountaintop around Yellowstone ain't nothing like that in the BYU. Just living over here on this mountaintop's crazy, no doubt about it. Number five, the weather's crazy, just about like
1: me. Okay.
0: Bushmaster around Massachusetts come up in my radio. I definitely gotta acknowledge that timetable, man. He coming in with gangbusters, but we're
2: number five, Bushmaster.
0: Number five in the Carolinas. Hello, Bushmaster. Big Pig, right out there, kick them all.
1: Bushmaster,
0: Mother Nature lift those skirts, she shot it right on you. Bushmaster, what you think about it? Come on.

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Mother Nature's kind of slipping and sliding and moving all around. But anyway, there it is. Bushmaster, worldwide big pig with this piggly wiggly radio on this mountaintop around Yellowstone. I got

Bushmaster, I appreciate you letting me know. 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Yeah. 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Happy Father's Day, you and me also. And that's from the Big Pig. Four fingers and a thumb your way. Big Pig. I got down.

driving. 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But that was all number five on my radio. That's number five. D.D. Roger, Big Pig, in Yellowstone. Come on.

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0: I'm just sitting out here in the baseball park, mashing my mold and burning some gas. 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
1: 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Well, you got a grip on all this, sir.
0: All right, Mr. Godfather. 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I left the damn dog at home when we got here. 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Hey, Godfather, all by myself, 14. Yeah, the first half seemed like it's a blowout. I'ma go back on the second half. Hey, Godfather, I just left the first half. Looked like it's a blowout. Looked like San Antonio wanna put them foot in them ball butt tray. But you know what the second half bring. So I'ma see what the second half gonna bring. I'll come out here to hoop and holler and hoop. Hey, Godfather, Golden Voice Network, correct? Can't be reading the mail right now. I'ma stand down. Godfather, he ain't in that Suburban now. He on his listening station. Cause I'ma read the mail on him. Cause we shared his air time. Hey, Godfather, me and this great big Suburban, I'm standing down.

0: if I got a book of jokes, I'd send it to you, but I ain't got it. 41. God, man, he's...
1: While you're going to the cell, don't forget the black car. Hey, Godfather, while you're going to the cell, don't forget to bring your black car. Godfather, Mr. 001-7 is quiet. Hey, Godfather, I might need one to hold my big trash, no doubt about that. Put it on you later. God goes around your plate. Hey, Godfather, Mr. Golden Voice Network, correct? Godfather, like that you said a while ago, way back there, they said, 14! I see.
2: I'm glad he's letting me talk, Easy Money. I'm glad he's letting me talk. Right there, when he's big man, short chain driving, no doubt. Easy Money, cool one in Barbados. Bye-bye.
1: When you get ready, just cut it.
2: Chain, big man driver, no doubt. Ain't got no big man driver, ain't got no big man driver, no doubt. I'm glad he's letting me talk. Hey, Mr. County, y'all got me laughing. Cool wallet, Barbados, bye-bye.
1: Oh, okay. Hey, neighbor, you sure right. This dump truck has been looking good for the last 3 or 4 days. About the last week or so, hey, neighbor. It's been looking good for about the last 3 or 4 days, the last week or so. And this damn truck been getting up, ain't clean, I see.
2: Cool water, Barbados, bye.
1: When? No, I ain't hear no Minnesota. Godfather had my radio for 10.
2: 43, so he's on the short change driver. 43 was telling me, number 5, that he on a short, some short change driver. I believe that's a big
1: alright. I just thought I'd come out here by halftime. I ain't gonna stay too long, cause I figured the halftime gonna get good. Hey, clean. I just stepped out here to the baseball park before it get too damn late. But I got my head on a swivel there for 10.
2: You see, you ain't doing none of that. You ain't doing none of that. You just on some pills on that thing, no doubt. Okay. Well, he got his big man, short change driver, Lord knows, man, so
1: that's what he's doing. That Fans Field ain't no joke. Hey, neighbor, Fans Field ain't no joke, that folks.
3: DX-907, working in the Yike mode, y'all. I'm working in the Yike in Florida. DX-9 is standing by.
2: My number five,
1: I'm going to sit out here and pass my motor. Just a little bit longer, a little bit longer. Hey, neighbor, the world is not clean. It's a building in the
2: bottom. Bye-bye.
3: Hey, my kid on my Yakima. Hey, 12, lady, the DX.
1: Hey, now, me. It is what it is. It ain't my fault. Hey, number 8, no refill. Mr. 001 in Atlanta, Lincoln, Breaker.
3: And I'm blackout on my ground plane.
4: 2-0-DX-90, you have a super fine day, man. Have a super fine evening. DX-90,
2: Joe Swan, he's gonna be most kicked. Because he's gonna be most kicked, I see it.
3: I'm the boss of my hometown, DX-90.
2: I told you already,
5: that if he was the heavy load.
1: Hey, now, man, look here.
6: Shut up.
1: He hooked up, ain't pulling no trailer. One damn antenna sitting out here in the middle of my damn baseball park. Now, that's the way we really do it. Hook up, one antenna ain't dragging no damn trailer. Ain't got no damn beam. Hey, number eight, I'm sitting out here in the middle of this damn baseball park, and all I do is mash my damn motor. 410.
5: I'm just letting you know the real deal. I'm just letting you know the real deal. I'm just letting you know the real deal from my end. No doubt. I'm letting you know the real deal from my end. I'm just gonna be so stabilized on my mind.
3: Oh. Look at that. That damn DA started getting down on the ground saying click, click, click, click, click.
1: That's what I'm talking about. Hey, number eight, because it's the real deal. Hey, number eight, it's the real deal and the real deal. No doubt about that. We ain't penetrating the funk. We doing what we supposed to do from a long time ago. And here it is. Number eight, a real good guy. He's a friend of mine. Hey, number eight, a real good deal and the mobile. Mr. Douglas, one great big suburban got down.
3: South Lane, Florida, DA side, y'all.
5: As you get sleazy punching, so that the sleaziness can disappear. As you get sleazy, punch him so that the sleep.
1: I ain't gonna be out too much longer no more. Because it should be halftime, so the first half on the Captain Bigger basketball game looks like that was a blowout. It didn't interest me. Maybe the second half would be a real good deal. I thought I'd come out here and burn some gas, mash my damn motor, and rough it, rough it. Oh, no, man, look at this. And holla, holla, holla, I'll see you. Let me stand down on it just for a minute. Hello? Hello? Hey, number eight. I stood on this motor just for a minute. I'll see you. That's what they said. The Watergate don't lie. Appreciate the playback. God's grace around your place. Happy Father's Day coming up. Peace, love, and happiness on your death trucking in. Number eight in Georgia, Mr. 001. I'm in the land of Laker. Look at here. And I mashed my motor.
7: Jackson Hole. Hey, Midnight Cowboy, I'm over here southwest of Jackson Hole. What you think, Jack? Come on.
8: Well, don't be calling the young, so my ranch orders will stop.
1: Like two big said green light, number eight. You just turned your green light on for the motherfuckers in Georgia. Number eight with the green light, no reflex. Me and this suburban is quiet.
7: Hey, Midnight Cowboy, big pig around Yellowstone, I got down.
8: Hey, I hear you got
7: 13
8: Maryland. Thank you.
1: You forgot to tell him that Bubba 01 was Dublin and Dublin. Hey, number eight, tell that captain that Bubba 01 is Dublin and Dublin. Number eight, Mr. Bubba 01, Dublin and Dublin got down.
6: And it's all to the deal on me. Stop that. Put down your weasel and let a channel out.
1: got down.
6: Suspended. Got the 6JS. Suspended. I kid you not. Not the 614.
1: Tell him I said that way he took. I'm not mistaken. Hey, China Master. Am I wrong, bro? Am I real? That I said a father's day way he took.
6: Hey, money sign out of kind, my friend. I appreciate you getting back on. You know, I just heard you out there. I want to take the opportunity to try to keep this company down. Wave 4-1 and say, hump day to you, what's left of it. And Daddy's Day, where are you coming up? Hello, 714. Hey, you said for real wild farmers, they're on real island.
1: Tell
6: them
1: about you. Oh, you
6: live down in Central Alabama,
1: tell them about you. Wait a minute. Wait.
6: No sweat, no pain in bother, man. It's always a pleasure on the end, that's for sure. I wish I had a cop making a gate rubbing, but I didn't get a chance to set one up on this end. I don't know if you...
1: But I was falling around and I looked down there in Mississippi. And Medicine Man, if you still got a sloppy copy, crock pot, bourbon, and Medicine Man, breaker.
9: Thank you. Yes, sir, I'm gonna let you go. I've been sitting here with it in. I've been coming down here. Listen, that's been a wrong thing. Yes, indeed.
6: I appreciate
9: it. Go back to the game. Hey, crock pot, I am no
1: show what your big mouth. Hey, Medicine Man, you made me turn around and look down at Mississippi, cause I was headed out this stuff trucker. But I turned down around, I had to do it to you, my father's in Mississippi. With Medicine Man in the drugstore. If you still got a sloppy copy, fuck Suburban in the ballpark, breaker.
9: Mr. 20? Yes, sir. Yes, sir, and I thank you, Crockpot. Hey, Crockpot, and I thank you, Captain Nigga Turner. I've been sitting here listening at you about 20, 30 minutes, honey. About 20 minutes. But Crockpot, oh, Medicine Man, I'm still down here open.
1: You open for business, I let the boys know if they need some, they can come get some. That you ain't closing. Medicine Man, I let them boys know that if they need come and get some, but you ain't go to the drugstore yet. Hey, Medicine Man, Crockpot said, is that a 10 Roger Ford?
9: Yes, sir, that's a 10 Roger Ford, that is, Crockpot. Hey, Crockpot, guess what? I got a drive-through window now. Hey, Crockpot, it ain't catching me.
6: Hello, Trailblazer.
9: Wonder.
6: Hello to you, Trailblazer,
1: 500 milligrams, you're trying to kill him. The drugstore is open, the drive-thru is open. Hey, Medicine Man, 500 milligrams, you're trying to kill them dumb fuckers. Don't give them dumb fuckers no heart attack. Hey, Medicine Man, sound like to me, you trying to give them dumb fuckers a heart attack, that tempo.
6: Don't
1: plug in the head. Hey, Medicine Man, you said if the fucking head. The door stays wide open. Hey, mercy man, Father's Day waiting. Peace, love on this the fucking end. Hey, mercy man, me and this suburban in the ballpark is getting down.
9: Yes, sir, that's what I said, and I thank you. Hey, Clark, thank you, my brother.
1: Meanwhile, I'm out here in the baseball park with my head on a shoulder. Me and this group, suburban, got down.
10: Rubber ducky around Iowa, reading on the
11: map. Man, I walked outside the garage for a shout out. You know what I'm talking about? Take care of the particulars, man. I hope everything
12: 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Very high west top side. 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

0: Russian tells me y'all come to this fucking state, the spade back there. So there's a strip of buzz way out west, goddamn.
1: Come on, you said ain't no such thing as one. 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Well, I got it.

0: ice cream truck. 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
1: Hey, Mr. Godfather, evening to you. 1400 with the

0: Hey, Bobby, say you said don't make no difference. Yeah, John Fowler, we're talking with 3-Lane Street. It's all good. That means him and John Hill Radio. Hey, Bobby, say 1400, where you got dog?
1: I had to get back and ease back and see what this here cap nigga and Mother Nature gonna do. Because I can't determine who is talking. I got pocket change.
0: Hey, man. You know we were talking with 724 straight. There ain't no big deal. He know the drill. Hey, Pocket Jane, what's your name? What's on your name? Godfather. 1400, my creek. And it was all the cry.
2: 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Hello, Pocket Change, opening two-man reveal, Trackmaster. We feel, my God.

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0: a good evening to you. 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I see you. Bye-bye.
1: Oh, Trey Miles, so crazy. You ain't around Tennessee.
2: Oh, Trey Miles, so crazy.
1: Hey, Trey Miles, so your homeboy crazy agent.
0: Shut down.
3: Hey, 12, lady, I'm just taking some slugs out.
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5: 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I had a good old time 12 with the last time, no doubt about it. Old 31, 14 on the way to the hospital.
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0: Jigsaw. Hello, my country cousin Jigsaw. I'm gonna try to pump it down and see if I can get my name in there. Hello, cuz Jigsaw waving. Take a breath.
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0: clean my hood. You all, I'm about to go kill them.
5: I can hear somebody come out and do some pushing and shoving here. I don't want to wait for, I ain't smart enough.

0: Yeah. Hey, Pocket Sand, I can hear that loud to talk about what his cousin Good is doing. I told you to leave it. Like, you gonna act like you can't, you ain't got a business. Pocket Sand, 17 out of 7.
1: Say 10 Roger right on.
0: They say 10 Roger right on. So you better go to
1: your dog barking. You better go to your dog.
0: I'm sure my dog got DX trying to go.
2: Right there, right there. The man's coming to be coming to Peach.
1: Take care, Pocket, the law man. They call me Bass, and I'm a bad dude. I see you.

TK81. It was somebody else in there that time, man. I can hear a little pocket and somebody else will put him down, but I can hear you all the way through. Take care, my friend. Always upon pleas and pleas to bump it down with you 10-8 Kangamangas over there in the Cackalackas. 81, my friend, pocket, if you still got a copy, I'm going to ease back and see who else want to speak with you 10-8 Spangamangas there for time.

Appreciate you taking the time out your busy schedule over there in Team Jim Nation to bump it down on this backwoods station of mine. Lord knows I mean backwoods, mate. Y'all saw reject living in the damn woods. You need some help to find me. If I don't show you where I am, you probably ain't gonna ever get here. 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Take care. They call me Bad Streets. I call myself the Super Bowl Lawman. Then I got some damn nerve, I see it.

0: was one, all I heard out of that was peace to your brother. 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So I'm going to ease out, man. These Indians get impatient. Last reads on this real big thick steel station at my grandma's house. I ain't turned on a thing. I see you.
1: Yeah.

0: You should say this, man. You'll make people put their microphones out. All right, man. Yeah, that's the way I am. You got to leave me a message, but I don't see your name with the phone number because I ain't got time to be messing around. Take care, freak. I'm going to get out there more than St. Louis and Kansas City. Wait. Because right now, I got this helicopter sitting on the border. That's a damn roadblock, freak. I'm pulling this gunship out the way I see it. Tonight, I will be reading the mail.
1: Crazy condition.

0: 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Hey, Freak, if you want to hear him, you might have to move that antenna a little more.
1: 110, worldwide, unit 19, the man with the gun chain, bite, bite, bite.
2: 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You got that hammer down, 426.
1: Yellowstone. Happy Father's Day right back to you, Trailblazer. Happy Father's Day right back to me and mine, to you and yours. Hey, Trailblazer, the man with the gold chain, better known as Unit 19. I'm gone.
0: Right.

0: please make it, I can't,
1: that's what you say that should be doing, mate. All of us supposed to have fun. That's why I get my money the way of them so they can do what I do, get themselves. Take care, freak. I'm gonna watch this ball game one eye and listen to this copy of the radio. Y'all talking that trash. Freak! They call me grandma's baby, grandson. I call myself the lawman. I see you.

Okay, I know it's you, Trailblazer. Hey, Trailblazer, you didn't leave no number, but I know your voice gotten bigger. Hello, Trailblazer, you said no.

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Hey, 1-2-1, here I come. Hey, 1-2-1, here I come. Hey, 1-2-1, here I come. 1-2-1, unit 19, bye-bye. Please exercise caution when standing out there. 1-2-1, you doing like that, come back, gotta come back to you. Hello, 1-2-1. 1-2-1, unit 19, the man with the gold chains, and come out.

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0: Alright, you 121, had to follow me to you all, so no doubt. 121, unit 19 to go. 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

0: can tell if 1 minute you in there, 1 minute you ain't. And it looks like I done woke them up down south, no doubt about it. All right, Warren Duty, I appreciate the broken spoke. You sounding real good. You're doing your thing over here around Yellowstone when you in there. The B-I-G-P-I-G, the big P. With this little Piggly Wiggly radio on my mountaintop, I got down. Tell you, man. You know, I'll wait to wake right back to you, whoever that was. The big pig around Yellowstone got down.
1: Hello, White Cloud. Hello, White Cloud. You know who it is. Undisputed heavyweight champion of the northwest corner.

0: 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See what's going on out there.
1: Right there.
0: Going out there in the world.

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I said, I'll see you, Skid Row.

0: said I'll see you, brother. 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
1: They can't read you now, too.
0: My good friend, Mr. Godfather. Say hello to my good friend, Mr. Godfather, around the ATL. I'll put the wave at you.
2: Oh, Godfather.
0: I'll see you quickly.
2: Mr. BBI. Hello out there, Mr. BBI. OBG.
0: Hey, brother, I ain't gonna stay. I gotta pull out of here.
2: Hey,
0: you're messing around with radio. Oh, BT, you're on the yard. Your friend in the corner got down.
2: Well, I sure do appreciate you getting it back to me out there. You take it easy and take care of Mr. BBI, your friend, BT.
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0: right there, right there. I'm just coming for today, waiting to you. Well, so keep it on the safe side and enjoy yourself.
1: Yellowstone got down. The big pig in Yellowstone on my mountaintop, and there I go.
2: All right, big pig, you take care of my brother.
1: Take it easy and take care.
2: Hold me to you in the yard, and I'm gone now.
1: Right there, right back, click, click.
3: Down in the world of sound to see what's going on down there.
1: I wanted to key down and say hello to everyone on the Super Bowl from the Evergreen.
3: Doing your thing over there in the northwest corner.
1: It ain't nobody but the big pig over here around Yellowstone on top of my mountain, off the top rope with the elbows dropping. I got down, I said.
3: Big pig in fine style on that big
1: piece of
3: steel you got. Big pig, real good copy in fine style coming out of Yellowstone, up in the evergreen, your friend, the referee. I'm gone.
1: Soup over there.

0: be it.
1: Take care, Rubber Ducky. 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

Arkansas. I heard you. You got some conditions in Arkansas.

With all that audio. With all that audio. Man, you got enough audio. I wish I had that much audio. I never knew what he was crying. JP, don't you start no room to tune. There won't be no cussing and shooting, right? Hey, JP, listen, look, man. If you don't... JP, get in the 1400 right back. Now...

0: 281 around Virginia, OBT in the yard with that evening time. What are you there?
1: 281, Manny.
0: Yeah, 16, I got you in there, buddy. Hey, hey, 16, OBT, what are you? Alright, 16, Father's Day wave right back to you, my friend. Hope you're enjoying your DX this afternoon. No BT in the yard out here getting down. Good evening time to you, Mr. 281. I tried to ease up in your radio a while ago. I don't guess I had any condition. But anyway, appreciate the wave. Hey, 281, no BT down here in the southeast corner.
2: Yeah, after you told the man, say, yeah, I ain't gonna bother you as long as you don't come through Cincinnati.
0: Alright, there, 281. I've been working with a broke down station there for about a week and a half. I'll be glad to get my stuff back. But anyway, you take care of 281, OBT in the yard, you know.
2: Wait a minute, now you say the last time you came through Cincinnati.
3: Yeah, hello, 22, happy

0: know Blackjack was cool in that program.
1: Why didn't get over here and leave me on the for a little bit? Cool water, they about made this back out.
0: Yeah.

0: Lord, have mercy. You try to put it off on somebody else. He like beans. No doubt about it. Beans by you, that.
1: Pocket change number.
0: Hey, JP. I ain't kind of figured you like your beans high fried hard.

0: AJ, hey, Hunter, you said you...
1: Okay, he's being bad.
0: Hey, AJ, Hunter. You can have all the mud runners up there eating beans by us, yeah, both in.
2: They ain't got to get them.
0: He said they can get a bean pie, huh? Bean pie, he'll get them there. You do, he'll get them there too. He said his bean pies was made to order. And that's what he do with them. He said, come there, what he do? Hey, JP, that guy there got that stick down there for him.
3: Up in the house there, 16. Hey, 16, come on up in the house there.

0: back.
1: 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You said you was gone. Ain't no doubt about it, my friend. But you sounded good. Still sounded good out here around Arkansas, AC.

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0: switchblades.
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0: Stay on that side, no doubt about it.
1: Man, and Dennis,
0: you got that switchblade? Record for you in the movie. Right side.
1: Mobile. Big man on Beale Street, I'll see you. Bye-bye.

0: He's doing his thing out there in that new field, no doubt about it.
1: You ain't got to talk to that guy. Then we're going to put that stick on him or something.
0: Go and go.

Bye-bye.

0: said, excuse my hesitation on this time. 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Crazy Eight, Tennessee, I'm waving right back, come on. Where you come from, you mud runner from 20? I'm talking to some friends of mine. What you doing out here? I come out here to... And Papers are talking to my... These Papers talk to a mud runner like you.
1: Okay, just have a day.
0: I got a whole bunch of... I got a whole pile of friends. A lot of them I just don't let you... I got some cut buddies, uncut. I got all kinds of buddies on this camping end. You mud runner from 20. What you doing out here anyway? Ain't it past your camping at all? Summer next time, they'll both in. Yeah, you been having out there on Tombstone all day. I've been listening to you jumping on folks and going on. You've been jumping on people all kinds of day long. Got to make it a long time, and got to make it nice. Well, you got them working it over there on that side, no doubt about it. You got them working real hard on that end. That be the show, but I know what. I ain't gonna get started. Well, look, you're on, Mr. Godfather. You also get out. He want to show him get some more soup, too. Ready for the tenderizer right now. Come on, you later. You mud runner from Channel 20. I'm proud. Well, I believe you got something for somebody on that side. Look, not a backup, boy. Woo! Watch it while I was doing some things. Stick down all day long in the Great Lakes and pin down. I listen to that too. That's that too. I'll listen to that also on that side, no doubt about that. All the tears and the beers and the cotton eye jewels, them folks there. Probably a half damn late. I was getting ready to work for the rough house anyway. I had to do that. Don't get down. I know it's my prerogative on this country. Rough house I want to. All I need, don't worry about me in the rough house. Coming on that later, you mud run on out. Well, let them get the fans. Let them get the fans. Whatever they do, that's what they do in the rough house. See, they like it rough. They like it tough. They like it rough. A car up a hill with a rope. I know why you want to push a car up a hill with a rope. Yeah. You said, going to the rough house like pushing a car up here with a rope. Now, I can see pulling a car up a hill, but pushing it with a rope, boy, that's going to be a hard task. I don't think it's going to go. Yeah. much about you, kind of thing, Roughhouse. You know, it's just like going to the Smithsonian. You know, the basketball, the game of football Hall of Fame. You hear so much about it until you just got to go to see for yourself.
2: Right, right.
1: Come on.

0: See, I was talking about the Senate. But I can tell you all he was going to do. He was going to take me over, open me up, pick me out, and leave. He said he wasn't going to get it. So after he told me, he just going to let me in the gate, lock the guy thinking behind me. Lock the guy thinking behind me. I said, oh, no, something wrong with my finger, folks.
1: Come on, let's
0: turn
1: them
0: up. Pump it up. Here on ya. Always a pleasure. Father's Day wave right back to you. And a early birthday smile. Let me be sure. Mr. Godfather, the TVN Network. Now, and the Godfather in the air chair. Get down. Click.
2: Good evening, Mr. Godfather. 12 in the
0: back. Yeah, you're nice. You know, a lot of folks, you man, you go by, you do your mud, huh? I'm out.
2: Four 10, I heard you 2207 LaGrange. I heard you 2207 LaGrange, Georgia. Mr. Godfather, good evening to you. Click.
0: You got to get in our business anyway. If you close the things out of Jews, though, close the cotton picker down, though. You ain't got to let nobody in. I'm out.
2: 410, Mr. Godfather, always a pleasure. The man in the valley with all this audio is gone.
0: Get right on. Roger, right on 10. I'm out.
2: And good night to you, 207 around LaGrange 12. Got now. Good night, 207, but keep an eye on your car. Keep an eye on your car. Mr. Godfather might come take that antenna. 12 is gone.
0: Go on, check on that guy. What have you got? California out there too? Okay.
2: Make sure you tell him I said good evening, Godfather.
0: It's been kinda shabby for him. I can let this Mississippi go. The Godfather, ETL, I'm getting down.
2: Appreciate it, officer. Appreciate you passing my 512 guns.
0: I control that Mississippi River.
3: Hey, round ball, blue star, west side is gone.
0: Scandalized. The news is saying, no word. Why don't y'all leave? Mr. Godfather.
1: 217, I'm about to let you go.
4: I won't see you back here.
2: Oh, why, Mr. G?
4: Sorry.
2: HL Blue Starship. Superman 12 down below.

0: because I didn't know him. I think somebody was watching the basketball game. Everybody was watching the basketball game, and it just ended. So everybody getting them last key downs in, that's what's going on.
1: Here you go, get back on. Hey, get out, just a little. Well, thank you, Lord.

0: Good night, Ebony King.
1: Good night.
0: I'll ask him while you're going to take a look. It's 12, let's go. Oh, 10, 12 is gone.
1: Happy Pappy Day to you.
2: Mr. Godfather Yorn.
0: I heard somebody call that 12. Who was that?
2: Eddie Yorn.
1: You're right, what you decide yourself, I'll see you.
0: All right, that was Pocket Change and Buck 10. Good evening to you, Pocket Change, Buck 10. The man in the valley's gone. Mr. Godfather waved at you too, Pocket Change. Mr. Godfather waved at you 12 with that buffalo's gone.
3: Johnny Joe, I heard him that time. Holler about them 2 yards away. Get back and
0: call
3: that
0: kid.
3: Come out.
0: He said right back. Pocket Change.
3: Because everybody needs

0: No, we don't appreciate nothing. They don't have to give us nothing. Hey, Mr. Godfather don't have to give us nothing. You know that. Godfather knows you don't have to give us a doggone thing. We'll fight for everything. 12 is gone.
1: No contact, no comeback. We can get it. Mr. Known as your favorite with a hunting ready to roll up.

0: to get the rail mark right, you over there poking there, fool's in. You got that Carnac on that country, no name in Kentucky, no doubt about it. And Carnac be working for you, Mr. Godfather. You and your Carnac are right there.
1: Godfather, tell him I can hear him in the valley now.
2: Hey, Godfather. Well,
0: look like you done received too much information, Mr. Godfather.
1: Turn this stuff down. He's too loud in the valley. I can hear him in the valley now, Arthur. He need to turn that stuff down. Hey, Godfather, tell him to turn it down. 12 is down.
0: I can hear 12. I can hear him on that side, no doubt about it. Turn it down and turn up 2 a mile.
1: Fuck him while you jumping back and forth from that Connex to that Johnson. Yeah, I can hear that cat bigger, man. They done all dropped out and I can hear off in the valley. All right, y'all. Father's Day to all you gentlemen. 12 in the valley. The man and Kelly going 10-7. Bye-bye-bye. Good night, 411 in Maryland. I'm going 10-7, brother. Good night, 411 in Maryland. I heard you, so I'm going to call your name while I'm getting out the door.
0: 411 in Maryland, too. That's that crazy. I can hear 411 up there in Maryland.
1: Godfather said you need to be in the bed. You need to be in the snow shed because you got to go to work, 411. He said you better get in the snow shed.
0: Down, wheel to the ground, it don't matter. It's the same here. You still got it all in my receiver there, folks.
1: You just got in from the salty mine, but you're still getting in the snow shed. 411.
0: Yeah. 12
1: in the valley,
0: 10-7. Bye-bye. Anyway, try something out, test something out. I figured everybody gonna be quiet. But look like I was wrong. Take care of the man in Tombstone. I'll see you. Bye-bye.
3: It might be one of them days. And get out the
4: big man, Brave Bill and Mobile, Tennessee, getting down.
1: And that's it. That's why we all out here. I'm 10-7. Bye, bye, bye.
4: Yeah, I can't get that blade built out there. I can't get that blade built out there.
1: Tell him 410, I'm gone.
5: Big T said I can hear 67.
1: around Yellowstone 12, huh?
0: You heard me talking to 1400. You should have heard me say, I don't want to talk to that mud runner. You should have heard me say, I don't want to talk to that mud runner, you mud runner.
2: Happy
0: Jane Street
2: Wade, the Pompeo
0: Car
2: Jiggles.
0: Ain't nobody
2: but big
0: kids
2: around Yellowstone.
0: It ain't this time of morning. It's the night. It's the night, and ain't light on this time again. What are you talking about this time of morning?
2: I'm
0: out here in North Central Texas. The governor, I'm getting down.
5: Thank you, Lord.
0: best thing he can do right now is to sit over there and just throw that key up with his eyes closed, hoping I don't hear him. Mr. Godfather, get down.
5: Hey, that 144, I know you're going to hear this. Somebody calls me. 217, Arkansas, 144, Indiana.
0: He's like about here, huh? Hey, get up, Mr. Godfather, Buffalo. Let's get down.
5: We got you a person out there, 217, Arkansas. Which one's your car?

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0: hood, right hood, so no doubt about it. 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

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Big Pig, B-I-G, and I got down.

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I heard Rudong, I heard Yardstick, and I heard Drive Shaft come on my radio, man. The next thing I know, Pink Dolphin was on the radio. What in the world, Mother Nature, doing out there? Ain't no two ways about it. She being crazy right about now. Well, why Big Pig on my

Big D right here around Yellowstone.

Well, I guarantee you, y'all cop figures got me cracking up right about now. Y'all cop figures got me cracking up right about now, no doubt about it, man. I guess ain't nobody going to sleep tonight. The old big pig around Yellowstone said, I guess ain't nobody going to sleep tonight. Big pig with this long 50-foot piece of scrap iron on this mountaintop in Yellowstone got down. What you think? Come on.

Well, that's what it is. Man, it's my Piggly Wiggly radio. Hey, that's what it is. It's my Piggly Wiggly radio. I'm telling you, Truck CB, he got Joe Truck. He ordered this radio, and he took it up for me. What you think about it? Come on.

You got me cracking up. I can hear four of y'all, and all four of y'all got some jokes, man. Y'all got me cracking up over here. No doubt about it. Worldwide, big pig around Yellowstone. And I got down. Hey, Popcorn, this is the same configured antenna I had when I lived in the BYU. And now it's up here on this mountaintop in Yellowstone. This big, giant, 50-foot-long, seven-element piece of scrap iron. Big Pig, and Big Pig operated. What you think about that, Pop? Come on. All over the United States. I ain't never taking nothing away from the PDL2. What you think about that, Paul? Wait, MC. Take a liking to you. Happy Daddy Day. Wave you away from you and yours. And while you're laying your head down, he said you've been up since 4 o'clock this morning. I'm going to sit back and see what Mother Nature going to do. It don't look like nobody going to sleep tonight. Everybody been up watching that b-ball game, no doubt about it. My longtime CB friend, Big Pig, around Yellowstone with the Piggly Wiggly Radio.

Lay that head down. Big Pig in Yellowstone.

tough in my radio just for a second. I heard you say big pig, bye, bye, bye, but that's all I got, because it was rough and tough in my radio just for a second. Super 5 even too. I heard popcorn.

Motivação. E ela está.

Cyclone, you done jumped on my radio. Channel 449, worldwide, six, Yellowstone will say, come on. 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That day up in Yellowstone, man. What y'all got is right.

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1: Big dude,

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I missed this audio. I'm from the Bayou, and I live in the Bayou. Think about it.

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Worldwide. 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

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Hey, 719. I guarantee you're making a trip over here on Mount Yellowstone in East Idaho. What you think about that? 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

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They should be somebody from the Smoky Hills jump up on my radio, man. Jump up on my radio. I didn't quite see who that was. But anyway.

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guy was, oh my God, too wrong. But I'm seeing him. I've got to return in another week. The audio is not. The audio is not. The audio is not. The audio is just up the eye.

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0: sundown to him. He went all the way outside home. Oh, you went out. Something happened, but you came back up here.
1: Okay, maybe I didn't. That was my brother's close. He's up again.
0: Yeah, so you sure went out, but you back up there now. I'm back out. There it go. Yeah, I think it's in New Jersey, Funk Station, New Jersey.
1: Yeah, let me get it.

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You know, all kind of conditions there yesterday. The government, it turned the bands loose. It turned the government. Good morning. Good morning.

Bye-bye.

0: 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But give all time to you while you're on the boulevard heading southbound, no doubt about it. 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
1: Who's that referring to Keystone? Good morning.
0: Who's that around the Keystone? Come on around the Keystone. 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
1: Good morning time, Mr. 43. Jack Daniels is right back and keep on stirring, 43. Good morning.
0: Get plugged my ear. I can talk to these locals anytime, no doubt about it.

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Yeah, I'm under Magnolia, flag out. You got your house around here. Box on, get a standing and cheese time to glow that 410.

0: Yeah, can they take his apron off too? Let him take his apron off, or somebody might mistake him for somebody else. Let me get out here and quit betting on that Captain Idiot. Come on, Captain Idiot 43. I'm going to sit back and read this radio. I heard number 2 key up in that Joe Deere. Your jam on the mic. Know your day out.
1: Number 2 in the state.

0: number two. Number two, Jack Daniels said, behave yourself this morning.
1: Yeah, come on, Tappy, number two.
2: Come on.
1: Yeah, I'm going to make no
2: come on.

0: Tight 43. Year number two was round 50. Receiver at that time.
1: That's the worst part. What ain't got no
0: picture? 43.
1: No condition.
0: Good morning.
1: I'm sorry, 41. No, get down. Number two, 41 in the mail, bring down.
0: Okay, number two.
1: Come on, number two in the stone, you're jamming the Magnolia with the wave.

Okay, number two got no copy on me. I ain't got no condition. Oh man, 41. 41 in the mag. I'm gone. Every day they do one bag out.

Who's that neighbor of 43's up there? I thought I heard you speak to one of them there. I was just going to speak at him. Oh, yeah. I know number two. Hey, 43, I know that loud mouth. But listen, he's got to watch it like I do. Conditions to move around. Hey, 43, you gotta watch him this morning. He's finished his Cheerios.

0: want a Jack Daniel, goddamn.
1: It's all good. And listen, what he's trying to do is just stir conditions. I know all about it. All he's trying to do is we're just trying to stir up conditions. Roger on that. You better watch it, 43. It's his turn this morning. Hey, you can sit there. You better.

shot at 843. 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It's his turn, and it is 43 to lower. Everybody's got to do it, dear boy. All right, good morning, time to you. I'm going to be here.

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Yep, now I know I

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0: the morning, da-da-da.
1: Well, my lady, I fell out here, old Ranger, in the hog yard. Good morning, round the bend, old Ranger, in the hog yard with a good morning, Bagel. Boy, been a minute since I got there to bump it down to your radio. Hello, 99. That's a Father Day coming up, 99, break.
2: Yeah, man, you got to get the Hustlino on the calendar,
0: for
2: then.
0: Oh, you got the tourist here, good morning. And you must be a little
1: Hey, 99, where you go? 99, where you go, boy? Mother Nature doing it like this. Good morning, 99, Ranger in the old Gilbert Brigham.
3: Yeah, you got nobody else to play with, man.
4: Magnolia.
1: I hope you're hanging on that beautiful morning. Just step back about the road, that's your way. Old Ray's in this home, yard, me and this driver getting down.
2: All right, Mr. Hill, I'm looking like a pregnant house.
4: Oh, them couple gonna come out here with their slang, man. I'm gonna take care of myself here and you know, put on what I feel about it, too. I thank all of us as father, no doubt about it, man. Ain't no pappy about him.
5: Yeah, 410. Gotta be certified, no doubt about it, man. Hello, Mr. Hill, the sheriff of Morley Town. I'm at 209, I'm here. Franker?
6: Yeah,
5: Mr.
6: Hill.
1: Water pipe in the back. 843, it's too early in the morning to have a water leak. 843. It's too early in the morning to be having a water leak. 43, bam.
4: Yeah, I saw. Come on in.
1: 843, we'll take you, 43. Peace and love around the household. Wish you well, wish your family well. Hey, 43, I gotta get ready to walk out the industrial and dope, but it's always a prince of plans to think of morning. 43, old Ranger in this whole yard, and I'm reading this mail.
4: Telling people happy, happy day.

0: sure wish me there on no private day. 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Damn, same. 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
1: cheat. Somebody's trying to ride your back, man.
2: Yeah, go back.

0: 410. 410, while you're good, back quiet so I can see who it is. I hear him in the background, but I can't pull it up.
1: Yeah,
0: 209.
1: Yeah, man, tell him out with it, man. They don't get to lay on their ass on that shit and see it all, because God don't like us, man. I hate, I'm saying what I'm saying, but I don't...
0: Sure don't.

0: cool in mind, because I'm going to put it in Geneva Law. But I hope you ain't just a man here. Keep loving life. Fucking here.
1: Trying to go to New York this morning.
0: Man, only way to come out of mine is correcting the cup locker. Oh, see, I know the deal, how it come about, where it come about yet, man. No doubt about it.
1: Sorry.
0: Man, hate me, they could be a black man.
1: See, I got what you need, mate.
0: I'm telling you, man. I number two, I'm a go, man, because, see, that fucking 64 is kicking in, boy.
1: Right back to you, man. No doubt about it. Happy Father's Day with the rules around. Started going to Bermuda this morning. Hey, 776.
0: What the hell are you doing?
1: 09, Bermuda. What about Black Pepper, 43? Black Pepper, look, Black Pepper.
0: Hey,
2: right here, right back on Sausage on Delaware. Sounding good around Bermuda, man. Hey, I'm sorry, I just want to bump it down before you get out the door on the end. I love you, sir. I'm sorry, man.
3: Glad to see you, man. Take care of your loved one another. We'll do it just that way. Double pledge the Father's face to you when you rise around, too. Double nigga. So one thing about around my nigga water, every day is a Father's Day in that real talk.
2: 831. 831, you said to tell our songs, you said good morning on the end. You just went to the big old Ghost Rider. Hey, 831, Bill, for boy getting on out.
4: Hey, man, what the boy, can you say Dr. Jekyll?
1: Make sure you open the door before you go through it, Hot Shaw. Make sure you open the door before you go through it, Hot Shaw. Bright pepper, look right box.
2: Big Man Mobile, Bishop 31 and the Big Man Mobile. And Mr. Bishop 31, I'll see you. Good day. Go and get your coffee, I'll see you.
3: Nah, ain't no better, Arthur. I look up to everybody, man. There ain't no better, man. That real no better. Thank you, Arthur.
2: And Mr. Head, you say you have to be careful on the friendly ghost on the head. Mr. Head, I'm getting on the
3: way to sit there. But thank you, Arthur. I want to pay for you.
2: Even some shoe sole, man. Hey, Mr. you know them ghosts ain't got no soul, but they need to take one of the shoe out of there. Hello, Mr. Head, I'm getting no dad. Be careful over there, man. He said you should be real careful over there. Hey, Mr. Ed, Bishop 31 with the Ghost Rider said you should be real careful over there. Hey, Mr. Ed, Bishop, I'm getting on there.

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Hey, Mitchell, you say he has some shorts, so I gotta put up his leg. But I think his leg is too short. Hey, Mitchell, 21, I see ya. Hey, Mr. 31, hey, Mr. Hill, there for good guys.

Mr. Head, or doctor just roll up in there talking to somebody else and plug my ear, man. I take care of Mr. Head and Bishop 31, Bill, for boy, man.

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And Bishop 31, you're there for more movie.

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0: Mother Nature dropping out, man. 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
1: Big man.
0: man mobile, the big man mobile, the big man mobile on the Sampire. Hello, Bishop 31, the big man mobile on the Sampire. Boy, you smoking out here. Hey, 31, I'm getting on down.
1: Yeah, good job, but we'll some hell. 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Hey, baby, roll a second, man.
0: I don't know if he's a Mexican or not. Hey man, I'm missing here. But I know he got my radio in the corner and he do what he wanna. Hey, I'm missing here. It's better for what you know there.
1: That real tall pipe and pulled out like that dog.
0: You gonna knock him in his head. Hey, Mitchell, you gotta knock him in his damn big head over here. Hey, Mitchell, 31, I'll see you.
1: Every day, every day. God bless day.
0: Bishop 31, he got that girl in a swirl on it.

0: Roger, you ain't gonna have a right, barbecue man. 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
1: Yeah, I done heard you out there bumping it down for a little. I needed to fire this little two-peel down and say good morning to you.
2: Talking to 28, Bear for boy. Who that talking to 28, the big man down there on the Sun Power, Bear for boy, knows it.
0: Around the Keystone. He called a bridge. A couple of us see around the Keystone, and you see he got a day made here. He's talking, but the ears ain't right on it. Calling a bridge, water pay with the fire.
3: Hey, Papa, come on, Joe, there. You still got left.
0: Good morning to you. What you need to know?
2: Let me get this thing off the sound pod, Bear, for boy, move to you, Bermuda Islands. I'm getting on out.
0: Hi,
2: Mr. Ed, I'm paying this way, man. My relationship is dropping out of you in there, man. Take care, Mr. Ed. I heard you really done got me. Good morning, 154. Hey, 154, that's what you said over there. 154, Bill, for boy, right there.
4: Well, if I found out what you need to know in acquiring mine, and I think it goes on the board, we in the right mind, then it do it. I will let you know, 4-3, can you hear me now?
2: Boy, you got rough that time around. You got real rough and tough that time around. Good morning, Ty, 154. Good morning, Ty, 1 in Buckeye State. Bear, for boy, get down and got it.
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4: Man, I'ma leave 98 alone, man. I mean 99. Hey, Bishop, I'ma leave 97 alone on the air. Take care, Bishop. I'm bound for boy mobile. I'm getting on down.
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6: Well, 43, I'm gonna put a little bit more right there, 43. I should have moved to the side right there, 43. Hey, 43,

0: on that cat millionaire, big microphone. Hey, jumping up and down.
1: Yeah, yeah, okay, say, before the month of time, say, Daddy, they ready for you. You treat it on your leg, getting ready to go to a homeboy service for a young
0: 33-1.
2: Myself, squish water too, holy water. And take care of Motor King, make Father's Day be beautiful to you. 33-1, water place,
3: John Sheriff, Mobile, Vice, where you got that?
4: Yo, that's what I wanted to say. I was thinking, I said 2-9-8-12.
3: Oh, John Sheriff, in New York.
2: Stay fit up there. I put it on you later, homie. I'm
3: studying.
2: My dad's on radio. Hello, 259, John Sheriff in New York. Right back, break, break.
1: 459. Hey, John Sheriff, 459.
2: Okay. Hey, don't do that. See, all I got to tell you, do what you do here. I'm talking about you. Sit yourself down. Don't get
3: it. 459.
2: Mr. Ed, bring up
3: to the number one right quick. Hey, 459.
4: I'm gonna stand down, cause I'm here.
2: tell you, John Shaft, happy Father's Day on that end, and I put it on your well again. I'm back out reading on the mail.
4: Can't even talk local up on Channel 10, Captain, but you got that mall down.
2: Use that, it all keep on.

0: Der Blind Mike.
1: Hey, P, I'm getting ready to go to our home, guys. I'm getting ready to go to our funeral. That's 2459, so I won't be back, guys.
0: Come on, 153 in Mountain. 511 against Dizal.
2: Pressure's out, right? Pull it out of there.

0: Balls in New York. That's who you said you are. That Dutch Chicken is John Shell, the DC Ball in New York. That's what I heard on my end. Oh, boogie, that fire. Yeah, yeah, yeah.
1: In the wind, man. Hey, number two, why our plane driver just pulled him. Number two, no strain, no pain, big brother. Just wanted to get a, do a quick flyby, wave a hand at a friend before I get my 10 in the wind.
2: I got a partner over there that stayed full cancer, so I want to go see that cat figure and then, swoop on.
1: Right back, Check. Good morning to you, man. Been a minute. Hey, checkmate, big old father, they wave. Would that be an order, your Al playing with the way you race them?
0: No copy, number two. No copy, number two in the stone. Oh, six shooter.
1: All right, check. All right, my friend, take care and be blessed on it. Checkmate, your Al playing driving downtown. Chef, your Al plane driver with the way we go.
0: Hey, just go in front of us.
3: Likewise,
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3: Hey, 005, I'm gonna throw this phone right there, baby. 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
4: Oh, okay, I know. 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
1: All right, 005, say something better, man, before you get on out.

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0: cup of tea landing and making them back quiet.
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0: Hey, good morning, T, 229. 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What a father today. Hey,
2: what are you waiting for?
3: Heartbreaker, Georgia. Good morning.
2: Just came down. 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
3: Good morning.
4: Number two, heartbreaker.
3: that mud down there. Y'all mud is so deep. 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
1: I came with that whip in there.
3: Hey, number two, you got it, man. 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
2: Thank you.
1: Hey, Reggae Monster, my good friend at the Keystone, always a pleasure. Hey, Reggae Monster 209, I'm getting down with you. Bye, bye, bye.
2: Matter of fact, he's my partner. He right here beside me. The number two, I'm not. show messing up. Around the Carolinas, around the love of the show. Take it out, Glimmers. Take it, Red Eye Crow.

0: your goddamn.
1: 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But when they first started when they had the 29 point lead,
2: OPP and them
1: killers, they called immediately timeout.
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0: Why is me talking in the coffee pot? I hear you barefoot boy, you want to talk me in the coffee again?

0: Good morning, Bill.
1: Directions. Don't just put it in his hands and then question it.
0: If he tell you to do something, do it. Don't put it in his hands and question it, Derek.
1: Hey, good morning, 229. Good morning, Twitter, with the morning wave, buddy.
2: Bye.

interchangeably.

0: my mind a long time ago. Hey, Brown Horn, I lost my mind a whole time ago. It's just another Mother Nature talk show. Worldwide Brown Horn. Let me see what the girl's doing here.
1: Fellas, trying to beat the heat. We did it yesterday pretty good, so I'm gonna get out here and make sure I be here at 9 this morning. We're gonna get started at 9.
0: Double nickel. I know you're underneath that bed.
2: Take care. You know, you have a blessed Father's Day. Have a blessed day.
3: Right.
0: peace with the morning wave.
3: Good morning,
0: man. I bet, 3-5, sir. Happy Pappy's Day coming up. Keep all the family safe, from the smallest to the tallest. 3-5-7, our radio today.
1: Oh, yeah, right. I said, did you hear my radio?
2: Wishing us all a
0: Bushmaster, if I told them they wouldn't understand.

0: Bushmaster, they are stubborn, they are stubborn. But all they gotta do is say, Mother, may I?
1: I just thought I would do that. Can't you let it trouble
0: around? Mr. Roger, Bushmaster, I did too, years ago. But I'm too old to be listening to that anymore, Bushmaster.
2: I got that jumping around.
0: Bushmaster, all good, copy. Mr.
2: Tell you right. That's right. Hey, King, I'm laying low. Hey, King, why are you jumping around? I'm back quiet.
1: Hey, he's around. He's got me jumping around.
0: Cases of that Coca-Cola. It cleans the garage floors real good.
3: So you may even watch old Bishop 31. You're firing down, man. Took you a bad habit, mister. Tell somebody.
1: Who's right of war?
2: Oh, yeah, time for me to go now. Time for me to go. I ain't got time. Yeah.
0: Roger on that. Well, I get out the backhoe then, I dig a hole, and we'll put in the hole, and we'll leave the back of it open.
2: Easy! I'm pissed at him.
3: That is you, Ryan. Bad habit, Father's Day. Back to you, I'm tell him 22. He said,
0: "Poor Roger, poor Roger. That sounds like a plan." Just a little bit of Mother Nature, and you're sounding the same way up here in the Great Lakes, Bushmaster. Worldwide Bushmaster, let me stand by and see who you're gonna call next. BT got a big old mall. BT got a big old mall.
1: Say, Fish, can I get a fish sandwich? Say, Fish, this chicken want a fish sandwich. Can you please ask Fish to get me a fish sandwich? I want me a fish salad. Tell Fish about that good morning.
0: Yeah, BT's got the big old mall. We know who got the big old mall. It's Worldwide BT.
3: Yeah, I'm gonna pay you for it, but I don't want
4: to. I'm sure. Get that fish sandwich.
0: Hi, BT, where you're controlling New York? Worldwide BT. Have a good day.
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1: BT.
2: Mother Nature takes me out. Good day.
0: checkmate. Checkmate over in Philly. Good morning, good morning. I'm going to try real hard, and you do the exact same thing, Mr. Worldwide Checkmate, and you're Philly. I heard your radio today. Black Smoke, everything gonna be all right. 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
1: I just want to wish you happy Father's Day when it comes that way. If I don't get it to do it that day, hey, checkmate, your president, 904 in these Buckeyes got down.
0: For that president, checkmate. Hey, checkmate. Sam, I want to know, did you vote for him?
1: Got down right there.
2: Yeah, that'd be the only way. Hey, walk it. That'd be the only way Sam man get a vote. Hey, walk it. I'm going.
0: Sandman's over the whole wide world, checkmate.
1: We're gonna miss it. They're gonna take a bed when they get in the dump tank. Bye-bye.
2: He deserves that.
0: Alright, checkmate. Hey, checkmate. All good, copy. You know, I had a checkmate boat one time. Hey, checkmate. I had me a checkmate boat one time.
1: Oh, I said that was so good.
0: Hey, checkmate. First thing I did was work on my receive. If you don't got good receive, you're never gonna have good transmit. Checkmate. You brought back some old memories. Holler and checkmate, and bring me back those boat memories. I'm reading the mail. Wish the whole state of the Buckeye, Sandman wants to wish the whole state of the Buckeye Happy Pappy's Day.
1: Happy Father's Day when it comes that way if I don't get to do it that day. World dangerous, world. About 704. Your president and these Buckeyes got down.
2: Since he got them all down. Since he got them all down, Johnny.
1: I'm all down for me. Your Roger, my Roger. My Roger, your Roger. 704.
0: That ain't gonna happen. That ain't gonna happen. You are not gonna get a dream on the Love Me or Van.
2: Big Bam, man, Johnny 5.

0: You can find someone else to call yellow truck, like painkiller. You can find someone else to call yellow truck, like painkiller.
1: How you doing? Take it easy. Take care.
2: Bye, Johnny Five. Hey, Johnny Five, I'll get back with you.
0: Bad boy in the mobile. Pump your brakes, bad boy. 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Bad boy, pump your brakes.
2: Where are you, Johnny Five? 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
1: Thank you. Me too. Tony, my receiver. Understand that it's working real good. Take care. Hey, bye. Hey, Miles Alba. Big slow.
0: They call me.
1: Hey, man,
0: up here.
1: You do talking. You still plug the 722 here, man. Hey, no, man. Hey, boy. I told you.
2: Hey, Sam, man.
1: 722.
3: Good morning to you. I'm warming up to these 2500Zs, man. 2022, I'm trying to warm these 2500Zs up, brother.
2: Boy, you got me rolling over here. Tell those Dr. Payne I said good morning to you. I'm going to get out the way.
0: All right, CC, have a good day. Anybody knows the whole thing, anything's possible, CC.
2: They're definitely prosecuting them. They said, man, I see it on the news the other day. They definitely prosecuted them. I see you.
3: Mean old man got my double-looking ears tied up.

0: dog on in, Mr. John Burr, why you sitting on that buffalo? Hey, Mr. John Burr, why you sitting on that buffalo waiting on your ducks on that death jacket in? Mighty fine, mighty cow, that death jacket in. 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
1: Guard, take care and watch.

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1: Get the battlefield, get the battlefield.
0: heard I'm stealing their radio. I heard somebody stealing their radio. Oklahoma, get the Carolinas, is getting on up.
1: Well, I appreciate it, my brother. God bless you.

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1: Doggone.
0: split.
1: Get back on home, sir.

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0: 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San Antonio ought to be ashamed. If we can.
1: You did what you did.

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Thank you for one, man.
Roll call again this morning on Boogie in the Woods with his famous Thursday morning roll call.

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Because

0: intentions on my friend out there in that mobile. I wanted to put that mall on Dr. Hollywood. Folks,
1: yeah, well, you the Holy Spirit.
2: Yo, why you weird number two station? Yeah, that's your own cool, that y'all be here. Hey, number two station. Why you weird number two station?
0: You're
2: the big mouth.
3: Oh, he had to run. You know, when a sweet one call you, you got to run.

0: you a pair of these knee buckles, man, and I'm going to be reading the mail on you. Stand by.
1: Joe Gunn is right back to you. Yes, sir. You know, you one of them consistent stations coming out to BYU, so I ain't got no problem.
2: I heard Penn State.
1: and put it in the rack. Catch you later. Come see. While you're talking to your radio, good news on the pile. Step it in the door. You gonna make me wanna push up on the doors up there in them Cadillacs, cutting. But I'm gonna have to turn this cutting big, a big piece of steel up a little bit more on that end.
2: Good morning, Mr. Jumping Up and Down, 5 Alive, Alabama. Good morning, Mr. Jumping Up and Down.
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ever been told you something wrong, I hope you do me the same way. Take care, number seven. Council, no one here.

asked a question. I just answered his question. Catch you later. Castle Nolan's Mobile, Georgia. I'm very quiet. I see you. Click up.

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0: to Hollywood. Good morning to you also in the Carolinas. Hey, Dr. Hollywood. Free train. Juneteenth, Father Day Way. Hey, Doc.
1: Hey, Uncle John, there you out there. I'm trying to wave my hand right back to Uncle John. 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Hello, Louisiana. Hey, Superman, that's Louisiana. It's on 391, a.k.a. 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Chicago up there on that on up there sure in the wind they trying to come up in there too. 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Holla.
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0: here, somebody calling me, man. 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
0: Turn on your wagon. 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

0: 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Come on, devil. Hey, good morning, audio pipe. Brown Bob Anderson. Hello, audio.
1: Somebody come out there, Gundy. You're going to change your mind on that.

0: Echo 10-6. 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Hey, B.A., sounding real good. 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See if I can get it back to you.
1: Yeah, 410. Yeah, I've been doing some hard.
0: Here I come. Hey, kitty. Hey, kitty. Hey, Superman, B.A. Superman, B.A. right now. Hey, B.A., I'll try to get it back. Holla.
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4: 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They can't roll that shit while I'm on the phone.
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Excellent job as well, so big brother. I'm still sitting over here reading the mail. Man, this job, man, transfer 10-7. Click!

0: 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I read my radio and I know when to keep this gun bigger down. That's all. Take care of that attitude. I'm gonna bag this gun bigger down. Make sure you tell late attitude and I'll say good morning. All right, too late, I'm gone. Click!
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0: in the backwoods, no doubt about it. L-O-T-K-I-D, good name is Sam Brown, right?
1: K-Ryan, number one in the number one capital. Nationwide, number one, appreciate it, man. I've been following the seat. If I don't get a chance to do it again, I hope all you and the rest of around your nigga would have a good one. Number one, scrap iron.
0: Texas, but you got that big stick downtown Lake City, sounding like we the people. Having a good day, happy Father's Day coming your way. K-I-D, you want to follow that right
2: side. Hey, number one, 0241, wait a
1: minute. Who that in the waiting room, Baltimore, Maryland? Who that in the waiting room, scrap iron, peeping around the corner looking great?
3: Boogie, you miss a California lunch if I can't wait about you, Boogie.
0: Right there, right back, right now. Sounding real good in Lake City. 73, tell Brother in the woods, I said, what's up?
2: Number one, I just want to slip in there and wave real quick. I ain't trying to hold it down.
1: Come out with your hands up, and then when he got off the lawn, I heard you.
0: Hey, Mr. California, take it easy, bump it on you later. Good news on the top of this sandbox.
1: Hey, you don't wait on 101. I'm not going to even wait on it, man. I don't know if he was in there or not, but I came back when you got off that devastating roll, break. Hey, 101, you in trouble. He got you that time. Stay up, you got it that time, man, because you said you wasn't even on the mall. That's why I did not hear you. Stay up, stand by. 101, you in trouble. I'm down. Scrap iron, Disney World, go home.

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you calling 2-7? 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
0: Bye-bye. 822, 281, go.
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0: Hello, Double T. Hello, Double T. Land in Lincoln. 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Come on.
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0: I'm standing on the road.

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0: Jeff, I guarantee to you. 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Drag, man, 10-12 South Carolina. Blood, blood, blood. Got a number 13 running a hole, Jeff. This drag, I'm getting it. Oh, Superman. Oh, Mr. Superman, you got a copy, the number 13, man. Hey, Superman, the number 13, man, and all y'all with a wave. There
1: you are.
0: Okay,
1: you're gonna try to ease up in there. Oh, Dragman? 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I'm gonna try to ease in there. Hey,
0: Dragman. Yeah, Rico, I got a cop on your cabin. Hello, how to do this. Hello, how to do this. You got a real good cop on you, that's for sure. Hey, Rico. The man that 13 men in the hog yard, burger, burger, burger. Hello, Mr. Real Large Dragon Diamond, the living. 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

0: that stick down, your little brother downtown Lake City, Florida is right back. Come on.
1: He also been showing that most of both, man. Hey, good news. He almost told me he's showing that most of both.
2: He was playing it off, man. And I mean, I'm not trying to put his business out there. Was much
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0: 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Good news there. 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
1: Captain, 1212 PMC, I'm back reading the mail.

0: back on the band, no doubt. 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You see what I do? You still need a mail. Hey, 1212. I think I just did that for you there, Breaker Breaker.
1: Story, that's my story, Hotel.
0: Yeah, all right, big brother. Yeah, I don't blame, man. Peep squeak. Hello to you worldwide. 1212. You guys are.

0: didn't mention your name. Who I did mention, I should have mentioned was Larry, and I wanted to speak to like I said, man, those 41 and the dragging it up. Long time ago, and I said one of these days I
1: I was gonna be a CB superstar, and I'm still trying to live up to that dream. 1, 2, 1, 2, do you hear me that right?

0: 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Always a plum pleasing pleasure putting the broken spokes on. 1-2, 1-2, bad boy, Michigan, good feet.
1: All right, Jack and Diamond, come on right back. She's reading the mail now. I hope you heard what I said, because I just told a true story about a jockey.
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3: 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A while ago you didn't have no audio.

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1: About five.

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The Click, Pimp CC, you've been building them since you were 10 years old. 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

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I was reading the mail on you. 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
1: 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I stand up in it. 1, 2, 1, 2. I got 2 sneaker bars.
2: Can I get on down there around Wolf Lake while you're in that shop? Hello, around Wolf Lake. Good news on the dial, brother.
0: Tell that old JP. You don't have to go nowhere. You said tell bad boy. I'm not sure that was him, because you got my radio. You done had my radio for the last 15, 20 minutes. I've been reading the mail on your talk show. Take care, call you later. 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Bye.
3: I sure appreciate it. 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

0: come through when you are a kid. 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He probably needs some, he probably trying to get some pills to make his tongue hard. Hey, JP, I ain't got to ask nobody nothing about you, Kevin. Hey, JP, I know you ain't new to the game.
1: Test 1-2.
0: Man, you ought to hear yourself. Oh my goodness. You said you're gonna take five. What you sell on the mall? I think you're trying to get some of them fake ass pills from Medicine Man. Medicine Man selling them fake ass pills. They'll turn blue in your hand. Ain't nothing but some damn M&M. Medicine Man got some damn M&M. Some damn blue pills. They will give you pills from Medicine Man. Never Catmigan show. Don't forget about Juneteenth, Catmigan. Do not forget about Juneteenth. Take care, Worldwide JP.
1: 1-2, 1-2. You told the whole damn world. Now I can't find who stole it. Never forget for your hands. Hey, 1-2. Play it down, bigger. Now I can't find it. Hide from me now. I can't find it. Because you show told the whole damn world.
0: That is 2026. 5 keys ago. Talk to Mills, man, get them fake ass pills. Them pills ain't good for me to talk about. Take care of JP. Hey, JP, I'm going to roll the board of fire on 1-2-1-2 because he is not talking to me. He probably can't hear me. So if I roll the fire, he probably can't hear no way. Take care, pull you later. Worldwide JP in the shop. Switchblade in my shop also. Bye-bye. Ain't no doubt about that. Man, I heard you said something about your stomach, Mikey.
2: I want to get rid of some of that
0: shit. I've been speaking for years also. But man, I wish you well, Captain, nigga. You said they can't diagnose you with the right problem. Man, I sure hope God is good to you. Take care,
1: boy. I'm here in America, man. I'm Florida. I got good news out of here now. I better get out of here. All that good news might die in the bad news. I need to run right now.
3: See, it don't matter who you're talking to. It don't even matter. Hello, Skyhawk. I'm right back at your radio. Come on.

0: somebody didn't hold up, man. Somebody said, man, y'all saying too many different things, man. Whoever that dude was, Kyle White, that dude, man. You see, he slow keyed to see if you was going keys, Kyle. This cat figure, hey, Kyle, you see it. Yeah, you're right. We goes around, comes around. But then that cat figure slow keyed just Kyle.
1: Oh, man, I had to wait on him that time. You back on top. You back on. I forgot what you said. Yeah, yeah, because I can hear where you are, Key. Now, you walking down on the last key. You walking down on the last key. What he's saying, but he's still talking to Medicine Man, so. But JP, you said tell him you're gonna take fire. You said tell him what to tell Medicine Man, because he can't hear me.
0: Yeah, he can hear me a little bit. I guess he can hear me with Medicine Man. You want me to tell 1212 that you finna go take fire and hear some.

0: still on the mall. They still on the mall. The mall wide open. The number two. Maybe that's why he called himself 1-2-1-2. He got to do both of them, the one and the two. Hey, Jay.
1: Hold on, man.
0: Maybe that's why he called himself 1-2-1-2. He got to do the one and two. Sweet as rain, goddamn.
1: Why, 411? Hey, 411, come out and hang my damn doorbell. Let me go see who it is that he do. Hell, 89, I see the end of it. I got to go see who,
0: if I need to warm up that sneaky Pete, let me know. Just give me 7 minutes and that's the time to get show. Hello to you, K2B, man, at 300 right back.

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0: Appreciate it.

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Hey, Jack of Diamond, Pimp CC, you smoking. 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

0: I need some power. I got about 11 out there now. I got a level more to go than the Kevin you show.
1: Hello to you, Palomar.
0: You bring me some smoke spray on the roof side of this
2: sneaky
3: feet
0: is right back.
2: Bad boy,
3: Mr. And that's a Roger, man. That's a real good friend of mine. No doubt about it. Tell him I say hello and happy daddy's there. Happy daddy's there to you as well. Jack of Diamonds in Atlanta, Georgia.
0: Well, two pieces I needed. Yeah, you said it needed. You said my 3800 was doing a good job. Say you need to take care of Palomar 300, switchblade, wolf blade, bye-bye-bye.
2: Put it down on you later, 6 I-40.
3: Hey, Roger, on that, I heard you, Jimmy. Hello, Jimmy and the AM Partners. If they look at it,
0: I had to ring all the time. Hell, I didn't even need to hold up this sneaky thing there. You said I had to radio all the time. Nobody was in front of me. That's Mother Nature, man. You can't control Mother Nature. I tell you, Cap Bigger. You cannot control Mother Nature. Don't give a damn who you are, and don't give a damn what you got. Call you later. Worldwide Palomar 300 switchblade. Bye-bye-bye.
3: Yeah, Ken Ryder, man. Ken Ryder, I appreciate it, my brother. Happy Daddy's Day to you, man. They want to ease up in here and wave a hand. I'm going to go get me something cold to drink. Jimmy at the headquarters in the Carolinas.
0: You said that's too much. No boss. That's too much. Let me get back on my damn 3800 then. Well, no, since we hit the damn phone, why you say he couldn't hear me? Oh, two men say he couldn't hear me. Take care, pull you later. Hey, Palomar 300. I'm going back to my 3800.
2: Andrew. Andrew.
0: Step on it. Hello to you, 250.
1: Switchblade
0: on the 300, right back.
2: Yes, sir, but that's the AV. Super audio AVs. Them kind of niggas sitting up there 45 degrees on both sides.
1: Take care, put it down.
2: Oh, yeah. I ain't going to go straight.
1: Tell me yourself. You said it's your thing. You got a gun. You don't need no more. Never tell me you don't take care of it.
0: Hey, 250.
1: Hey, Father, is there a way to come in and land? Don't forget about Juneteenth, man.
0: Do not forget about Juneteenth. Even though them goddamn hillbillies trying to get rid of Juneteenth. Trying to get rid of Martin Luther King's birthday, but do not forget about Juneteenth. Tell me later, whoa!
4: Jeanette, with me. Jeanette, 212 said, with me. I ain't running nowhere. He think it's me, but it ain't me, Jimmy. 212 said, I ain't got to do nothing. Dial up, Jimmy, and I'll take him out your radio. 212, get down.
0: Oh, my God. What a celebration. Oh, my God. Man, you were born free. Listen at me. Listen at me, Captain. Do the history. Google your history. You was born free.
4: Jimmy, I know you're in a test mode, big brother. Hey, Jimmy, go ahead and put the seal of approval on it, man. I know you're in a test mode.
0: Jolly Air, God said the same. I'm gonna be in Jolly Air with bells on, Camille. Me and my entourage gonna be in Jolly Air, Camille.
1: So what, with bells on?
0: Oh, yeah, man, yeah, hell, young blood, one of my favorites. Yeah, man, I'll be in Jolly Air about to come in the damn wheelchair. Oh, to you, 250, see you in Jolly Air, swiftly,
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3: smoke with that brutal modulation. My hero, 250. Take care of 250, sir. See you soon, my brother. Deep breath. Look me up, man. I'll be here. If God said the same, I'll be there in a goodie store. I'm going to set up a goodie store. Airport break. Hey, man, young blood break.
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nephew, come hang out with me around Joliet next month. Hey, nephew, come hang out with me around Joliet next month. Take care, my nephew. Happy Father's Day coming your way. And Juneteenth also, never camping a show. My nephew, I'll be in Joliet, Illinois next month. 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Warlock nephew, switchblade, warplate, bye, bye, bye.

0: Sorry, nephew, you said you already got it on the calendar. You see, there's already marked on the calendar, no doubt about it. Don't forget to tell my brother, King Albert, I said, what's up? Hey, nephew, I ain't talked to my brother in a few days. Tell him, King Albert, that his brother, Switchblade, said, what's up, and I wish him well. God bless you, nephew. Uncle Switchblade will play 10 seconds.
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2: Hey, $2 50 cents for a quickie. $2 50 cents black pepper for a quickie. Somebody call him in Carolina. I'm gonna call him Black Pepper in Carolina. Black Pepper, red bike, come on.
0: Oh boy, it's rough. Too big made it rough on everybody. I couldn't understand that for a minute. Too big, so I'm calling. calling him. I called my homeboy. You know my homeboy. Hey, 2B, you my brother. You know my homeboy. My homeboy and my brother and my teacher. Take care, homeboy. See you soon. Switchblade, get down.
2: Yeah, 02B got my radio too, man. 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
0: Somebody get off the ball. 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I did not. I might have mentioned your name, King 2B. I did not call you. Somebody get off the ball. You plugging my damn radio 2B. Bye-bye.
1: Take care, Jamie Stone, your homeboy. 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Bye-bye.
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0: y'all cut that thing down. 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
1: You said you're late, man. 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

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I hear him now. Okay, that's his homeboy. That's my homeboy. He talked to Pimp C. I ain't got no business with him.

And I bet you can't even tell him if he can. Hey, 460, I bet you can't even.

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1: I don't know if that's Big Helmer. I might be 201.
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0: Switchblade, man. I don't let you, you know what? 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So I'm not gonna referee this fight. 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Bye-bye.
2: JP, I'm back out.

0: Alright, let me get out here too and let the boys in the swamp let our 212 have his radio back. I mean, I'm sorry. I said that wrong. Get on out here so I won't interfere with nobody receive. Came too big. Switchblade is out.
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0: you were mad at me. 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
0: 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He keyed up start laughing. You keyed up whoop. And you know the rest of the story. Too big. I'm not coming back. I don't care what you say. Funny or not, I'm just out.
1: They gon' get you, they gon' get you, still go back.

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LOT is 707. I think that's 707 in Canada. United Nova Scotia using, I forgot what part of Canada. Hello to you, 707 in Canada. Switchblade waving, baby. Conditions drop. Hey, 707, I heard you just 1 minute. I was walking away too. Take care, 707, Red Canada. 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

2, test 1-2. Pimp C, Bayou Country. Pimp C, Bayou Country, getting down. Hello to that station in Georgia, Pimp C in the Bayou Country, right back, bring up. Trying to get it right back. 308, Pimp C said, come on down.

Lane, Eagle Southside, Black Pepper just walked in the radio room. Eagle Southside, Black Pepper, little black ball, Eagle Southside, Pepper with the wave got down.

I'm at an eagle on the south side.

0: number one.
1: Redback Eagle, I don't blame you, man. You gotta talk to your radio, my fella. Hey, Eagle. Yeah, buddy, get mad at you for talking to your radio. They ain't no real radio operators. Hello to you, Eagle. You did what you had to do. Pimp C said, come on, let's go.
2: Oh, you're right back. Appreciate it. I appreciate you taking the time to call my name, no doubt about it. Number one, I'm sorry, I'm going to do it.
1: Worldwide, I have all the East St. Paz on the back cross time. Bye, bye, bye.
3: Bye.

0: go. Cause I don't like no pushing this Chevy, no pushing this Chevy. Fire on the red Eagle, south side, black pepper, worldwide black pepper.
1: Doggone thing we can't do about it either. Worldwide high voltage cruising in the low side of this baby driver down here around the sandpile. We gone.
2: Who's that out there on the sandpile having some sort of difficulty trying to get a little bit of Mother Nature out here? Who's that out there on the sandpile having difficulty getting Mother Nature?
1: I didn't get the 28, but I heard you say you'd be around the buck. I high voltage, stand by, say, send it back to home.
2: Hey, high voltage, can you say audio pipe in Barbados?
0: Turn right back. You go right back. He can hear it, cause I'm on
2: the way. The cars I want to run, the cars I have to. Eagle, five, five, five. Tell my little
1: bright
2: box,
1: they're gone. See it? And that's what I'm there, Eagle. Pimp C, say I'm gone. I see you. Click. Bye, Eagle Pimp CC. What I said is what I meant. I'm going 10-7. Eagle Pimp C, bye-bye-bye.
2: Taking no get back on high voltage. No runs and no get back on high voltage.
1: Score. High voltage. They deliver by seeker.

0: said, real good job, real good job. 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
1: Right there, right back. Right there, right back, Skywalker. 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

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Bye-bye-bye.

got to pay the toll, number one. Number one, he got to pay the toll to get across the nation capital, no doubt about it. Number one, Vault 87.

one around the Buckeye. I got two number one out there, one around DC, Washington Capitol, and the real number one around the Buckeye. What do you say? Come on, let's talk about it, mate.

back me, brother. I got down when you got out. Number one, the Becker stage, you say the original. All the other cat may have been nothing but imitation, and you be the original.

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It's a good form of flattery, no doubt about it. They can try to imitate, but they can't sure even make it the same, no doubt about it. It's like they're trying to

heard you, number one, Nation Capital. Yeah, that camera can say, you can try to duplicate, you can try to imitate, but you cannot duplicate. That's what he's saying now. Move your sound 10-8 of my radio, no doubt about it. Number one around the broadcast, number one around the Nation Capital. Good evening time to you all. Happy Daddy Day, Worldwide High Voltage Sandbound, back on the quiet side.

using number one because you ain't trying to imitate or duplicate. 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That's what I heard it all. And they go without a sense to me. 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Number one, Lion Nation Capital, take care, big brother. 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Number one.

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I'm sitting back here doing what I do best, run my big mouth gone.

Buffalo Soldier, $1, $1, $1, $1, $1, $1, $1, $1, $1, $1, $1, $1, $1, $1, $1, $1, $1, $1, $1, $1, $1, $1, $1, $1, $1, $1, $1, $1, $1, $1, $1, $1, $1, $1, $1, $1, $1, $1, $1, $1, $1, $1, $1, $1, $1, $1, 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$1, $1, $1, $1, $1, $1, $1, $1, $1, $1, $1, $1, $1, $1, $1, $1, $1, $1, $1, $1, $1, $1, $1, $1, $1, $1, $1

Vamos lá,

Hello, Rico. Rico. BJ Daniels up here in Tennessee. Chunky in the Mobile down there in the Lone Star State of Texas. Good evening time, Chunky. 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

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Right back. 435, Panama Canal.

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I do think it over myself, but this old barefoot resident Richard seems to be doing break. President Richard, swinging 4 watts, 4 big whiskeys, brother, 0 4 watts.

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73, it ain't nobody but 281. And I heard somebody say hello 281, but 73 keyed up on that driver and took him out my radio. Hello 73, 73, 281, waving.

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Hey, 904, Big Chief saying I appreciate it, big brother. And you keep throwing on flowers for your cap making self. 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

0: 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Hey, Brian Serene, good news downtown, Lake
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0: No get back on Bass Reeves. Let me get my knees in the breeze. No copy, Bass Reeves. Good news. 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
2: 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Come on in and listen to a smoke devil, okay?

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Yeah, me and you been killing a little conversation. And, T-Bird, no mama trying to help him fight. Get out of the way.

Bye-bye.

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